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3: 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I went to another session to deal with some other problem foods, and I lost another 10 pounds. 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My friend went, and she lost 20 pounds in the first 2 months. So does Mark Patrick hypnosis work? Oh yeah, it works. Nothing has changed my life more. Well, except maybe my husband. 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Makes me cry.
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4: Try

hot, humid weather goes on the rest of the week. A few widely scattered showers and thunderstorms look possible as we head through the evening and night. Mostly clear otherwise, your low 72. Sunshine ahead for Thursday, 92 the high. Just a few clouds around on Thursday night, your low in the mid-70s. We could have a scattered storm or two around on Friday afternoon. Otherwise, a good deal of sunshine expected, a high of 93. And showers and thunderstorms are likely this weekend. Could be a pretty good soaking. Have some indoor plans. Weekend highs up in the low 90s. This is meteorologist Mark Thibodeau for the Weather Channel on 96.9 The Legend.

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0: Are you talking about everyday things that you should wash after touching?
1: Yes, everyday things.
0: I think I got it.
1: What is it?
0: Trixie.
1: Trixie.
0: You know, the one down at the armpit lounge down there.
2: I'm going to say the gas pump. All the hands that touch that, and ain't no telling what they've touched or dug in their butt or in their nose.
3: A Walmart shopping cart. If you've ever walked through Walmart and watched the people who are pushing those things.
1: Places now have these doors with the thing at the bottom where you can open it with your foot. 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
4: I have, and I'm kind of spastic with that.
1: Yeah, I know. I mean, I feel like an idiot. I'm standing there trying to open that thing, and I'm waving my hands around, and, somebody walks in and pushes it from the other side and knocks me backwards. They're like, what were you doing? You know, I was trying to open the door with my foot.
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0: The storyteller Tom T. Hall moved to Nashville in 1964 with a guitar and $46 in his pocket. After that, he wrote 11 number one songs, including Harper Valley PTA and 26 top tens. More great country legends are coming up. 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
8: 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My best friend came with me, and neither one of us smoked. I took my three sisters and my brother-in-law and my sister's best friend. None of them have smoked a cigarette, and I want to thank you from the bottom of my heart. 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

Hot, humid weather goes on the rest of the week. A few widely scattered showers and thunderstorms are possible as we head through the evening and night. Mostly clear otherwise, your low 72. Sunshine ahead for Thursday, 92 the high. Just a few clouds around on Thursday night, your low in the mid-70s. We could have a scattered storm or two around on Friday afternoon. Otherwise, a good deal of sunshine expected, a high of 93. And showers and thunderstorms are likely this weekend. Could be a pretty good soaking. Have some indoor plans. Weekend highs up in the low 90s. This is meteorologist Mark Thibodeau for the Weather Channel on 96.9 The Legend.

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1: Yes, everyday things.
0: I think I got it.
1: What is it?
0: Trixie.
1: Trixie.
0: You know, the one down at the

0: I'm going to say the gas pump. All the hands that touch that, and ain't no telling what they've touched or dug in their butt or in their nose.
1: A Walmart shopping cart. If you've ever walked through Walmart and watched the people who are pushing those things.
2: 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Have you ever tried using one of those?
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2: 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I mean, I feel like an idiot. 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And like, what were you doing? You know, I was trying to open the door with my foot. 96.9,
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0: Dean Dillon and Hank Cochran wrote The Chair in about 20 minutes. Then Dean pointed out that the last line, "I like you too and to tell you the truth," sounded like Crazy, written by Willie Nelson. Hank said, "Ah, Willie won't mind." George Strait took The Chair to number one in 1985, and Willie didn't mind.
1: That wasn't my chair after all.
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4: Tri-State Weather.
5: Hot, humid weather goes on the rest of the week. A few widely scattered showers and thunderstorms are possible as we head through the evening and night. Mostly clear otherwise, your low 72. Sunshine ahead for Thursday, 92 the high. Just a few clouds around on Thursday night, your low in the mid-70s. We could have a scattered storm or two around on Friday afternoon. Otherwise, a good deal of sunshine expected, a high of 93. And showers and thunderstorms are likely this weekend. Could be a pretty good soaking. Have some indoor plans. Weekend highs up in the low 90s. This is meteorologist Mark Thibodeau for the Weather Channel on 96.9 The Legend.

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0: you talking about everyday things that you should wash after touching?
1: Yes, everyday things.
0: I think I got it.
1: What is it?
0: Trixie.
1: Trixie.
0: You know, the one down at the armpit lounge down there.
2: I'm going to say the gas pump. All the hands that touch that, and ain't no telling what they've touched or dug in their butt or in their nose.
3: 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If you've ever walked through Walmart and watched the people who are pushing those things.
1: Places now have these doors with the thing at the bottom where you can open it with your foot. Have you ever tried using one of those?
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1: Yeah, I know. I mean, I feel like an idiot. 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They're like, what were you doing? You know, I was trying to open the door with my foot. 96.9 The Legend. 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

0: The group Alabama, formed in Fort Payne, Alabama in 1969 with cousins Randy, Teddy, and Jeff. They started out as Wild Country. They went on to have over 40 number one hits on the country charts. 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
1: weather. Hot, humid weather goes on the rest of the week. A few widely scattered showers and thunderstorms are possible as we head through the evening and night. Mostly clear otherwise, your low 72. Sunshine ahead for Thursday, 92 the high. Just a few clouds around on Thursday night, your low in the mid-70s. We could have a scattered storm or two around on Friday afternoon. Otherwise, a good deal of sunshine expected, a high of 93. And showers and thunderstorms are likely this weekend. Could be a pretty good soaking. Have some indoor plans. Weekend highs up in the low 90s. This is meteorologist Mark Thibodeau for the Weather Channel on 96.9 The Legend.

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He was looking for a soul to steal. He was in a bind because he was way behind and he was willing to make a deal. When he came across this young man sawing on a fiddle and playing it hot, and the devil jumped up on a hickory stump and said, "Boy, let me tell you what. I guess you didn't know it, but I'm a fiddle player too. And if you'd care to take a dare, I'll make a bet with you. Now you play pretty good fiddle, boy, but give the devil his due. I bet a fiddle of gold against your soul because I think I'm better than you." 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

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And he pulled the bow across the strings and it made an evil hiss. And then a band of demons

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Johnny said, "Devil, just come on back if you ever want to try again. 'Cause I told you once, you son of a gun."

0: talking about everyday things that you should wash after touching?
1: Yes, everyday things.
0: I think I got it.
1: What is it?
0: Trixie.
1: Trixie.
0: You know, the one down at the armpit lounge down there.
2: I'm going to say the gas pump. All the hands that touch that, and ain't no telling what they've touched or dug in their butt or in their nose.
3: A Walmart shopping cart. If you've ever walked through Walmart and watched the people who are pushing those things.
1: Places now have these doors with the thing at the bottom where you can open it with your foot. Have you ever tried using one of those?
4: I have, and I'm kind of spastic with that.
1: Yeah, I know. I mean, I feel like an idiot. I'm standing there trying to open that thing, and I'm waving my hands around, and, somebody walks in and pushes it from the other side and knocks me backwards. They're like, what were you doing? You know, I was trying to open the door with my foot.
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0: He started playing music at age 5 when his father gave him a mandolin. At age 6, he played that mandolin on stage with Bill Monroe. By 1980, he had amassed 12 number one hits, 8 CMA awards, and 8 ACM awards. Chet Atkins said Ricky Skaggs single-handedly saved country music. 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
6: Hot, humid weather goes on the rest of the week. A few widely scattered showers and thunderstorms look possible as we head through the evening and night. Mostly clear otherwise, your low 72. Sunshine ahead for Thursday, 92 the high. Just a few clouds around on Thursday night, your low in the mid-70s. We could have a scattered storm or two around on Friday afternoon. Otherwise, a good deal of sunshine expected, a high of 93. And showers and thunderstorms are likely this weekend. Could be a pretty good soaking. Have some indoor plans. Weekend highs up in the low 90s. This is meteorologist Mark Thibodeau for the Weather Channel on 96.9 The Legend.

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0: everyday things that you should wash after touching?
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0: I think I got it.
1: What is it?
0: Trixie.
1: Trixie.
0: You know, the one down at the armpit lounge down there.
2: I'm going to say the gas pump. All the hands that touch that, and ain't no telling what they've touched or dug in their butt or in their nose.
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1: Yeah, I know. 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They're like, what were you doing? You know, I was trying to open the door with my foot. 96.9,
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2: Weather. Hot, humid weather goes on the rest of the week. A few widely scattered showers and thunderstorms look possible as we head through the evening and night. Mostly clear otherwise, your low 72. Sunshine ahead for Thursday, 92 the high. Just a few clouds around on Thursday night, your low in the mid-70s. We could have a scattered storm or two around on Friday afternoon. Otherwise, a good deal of sunshine expected, a high of 93. And showers and thunderstorms are likely this weekend. Could be a pretty good soaking. Have some indoor plans. Weekend highs up in the low 90s. This is meteorologist Mark Thibodeau for the Weather Channel on 96.9 The Legend.

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0: you talking about everyday things that you should wash after touching?
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0: I think I got it.
1: What is it?
0: Trixie.
1: Trixie.
0: You know, the one down at the armpit lounge down there.
2: I'm going to say the gas pump. All the hands that touch that, and ain't no telling what they've touched or dug in their butt or in their nose.
3: 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If you've ever walked through Walmart and watched the people who are pushing those things.
1: Places now have these doors with the thing at the bottom where you can open it with your foot. 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
1: Yeah, I know. 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They're like, what were you doing? You know, I was trying to open the door with my foot. 96.9,
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5: Try

hot, humid weather goes on the rest of the week. A few widely scattered showers and thunderstorms look possible as we head through the evening and night. Mostly clear otherwise, your low 72. Sunshine ahead for Thursday, 92 the high. Just a few clouds around on Thursday night, your low in the mid-70s. We could have a scattered storm or two around on Friday afternoon. Otherwise, a good deal of sunshine expected, a high of 93. And showers and thunderstorms are likely this weekend. Could be a pretty good soaking. Have some indoor plans. Weekend highs up in the low 90s. This is meteorologist Mark Thibodeau for the Weather Channel on 96.9 The Legend.

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1: 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One thing's for sure, we'll never forget Conway Twitty. 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
2: Weather. Hot, humid weather goes on the rest of the week. A few widely scattered showers and thunderstorms look possible as we head through the evening and night. Mostly clear otherwise, your low 72. Sunshine ahead for Thursday, 92 the high. Just a few clouds around on Thursday night, your low in the mid-70s. We could have a scattered storm or two around on Friday afternoon. Otherwise, a good deal of sunshine expected, a high of 93. And showers and thunderstorms are likely this weekend. Could be a pretty good soaking. Have some indoor plans. Weekend highs up in the low 90s. This is meteorologist Mark Thibodeau for the Weather Channel on 96.9 The Legend.

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0: Are you talking about everyday things that you should wash after you're touching?
1: Yes, everyday things.
0: I think I got it.
1: What is it?
0: Trixie.
1: Trixie.
0: You know, the one down at the armpit lounge down there.
2: I'm going to say the gas pump. 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
1: Yeah, I know. 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They're like, what were you doing? You know, I was trying to open the door with my foot.
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0: In August of 1991, Dottie West's car broke down on the way to the Grand Ole Opry. Her neighbor saw her stranded, picked her up, and they headed to the Opry House. The car went airborne after hitting off a ramp at a high rate of speed. Dottie died in surgery a few days later at the age of 58. 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

a few clouds around on Thursday night. Your low in the mid-70s. We could have a scattered storm or two around on Friday afternoon. Otherwise, a good deal of sunshine expected, a high of 93. And showers and thunderstorms are likely this weekend. Could be a pretty good soaking. Have some indoor plans. Weekend highs up in the low 90s. This is meteorologist Mark Thibodeau for the Weather Channel on 96.9 The Legend.

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2: 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They're like, what were you doing? 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

0: Donald Eugene Lytle once took a job with George Jones where he played bass and steel guitar. Later, he became a major force in the 70s outlaw country movement. 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
6: Hot, humid weather goes on the rest of the week. A few widely scattered showers and thunderstorms look possible as we head through the evening and night. Mostly clear otherwise, your low 72. Sunshine ahead for Thursday, 92 the high. Just a few clouds around on Thursday night, your low in the mid-70s. We could have a scattered storm or two around on Friday afternoon. Otherwise, a good deal of sunshine expected, a high of 93. And showers and thunderstorms are likely this weekend. Could be a pretty good soaking. Have some indoor plans. Weekend highs up in the low 90s. This is meteorologist Mark Thibodeau for the Weather Channel on 96.9 The Legend.

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0: Everyday things that you should wash after touching?
1: Yes, everyday things.
0: I think I got it.
1: What is it?
0: Trixie.
1: Trixie.
0: You know, the one down at the armpit lounge down there.
2: 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All the hands that touch that, and ain't no telling what they've touched or dug in their butt or in their nose.
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1: 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They're like, what were you doing? 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

0: On his birth certificate, Waylon Jennings' name is listed as Waylon Arnold Jennings. His mom changed it to Waylon. Waylon thought his name sounded corny and hillbilly. In later years, he said his name had been good to him, and he's at peace with it. We're good with it too, Hoss.
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3: Tri-State Weather. A potential tropical disturbance in the Gulf brings the threat of widespread heavy rain to the region late Saturday into Sunday and Monday. Sunny hot here today, 92. Northwesterly breeze. Friday, sunshine, hot temperatures, 93. Slight chance of showers and storms. A better shot at showers and storms as we move into the day on Saturday. More storms Sunday and Monday. Richard Webbing of the Weather Channel for 96.9.

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0: talking about everyday things that you should wash after touching?
1: Yes, everyday things.
0: I think I got it.
1: What is it?
0: Trixie.
1: Trixie.
0: You know, the one down at the armpit lounge down there.
2: I'm going to say the gas pump. All the hands that touch that, and ain't no telling what they've touched or dug in their butt or in their nose.
3: A Walmart shopping cart. If you've ever walked through Walmart and watched the people who are pushing those things.
1: Places now have these doors with the thing at the bottom where you can open it with your foot. Have you ever tried using one of those?
4: I have, and I'm kind of spastic with that.
1: Yeah, I know. I mean, I feel like an idiot. I'm standing there trying to open that thing, and I'm waving my hands around, and, somebody walks in and pushes it from the other side and knocks me backwards. They're like, what were you doing? You know, trying to open the door with my

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1: For Wiregrass Daily News, this is Charlotte Fletcher with today's headlines. The Wiregrass is mourning the loss of two residents following separate tragic accidents. In Geneva County, 68-year-old Melvin Dixon of Fayette died Tuesday afternoon after a large limb from an oak tree unexpectedly fell while he was walking through his yard with his young grandson. Despite the quick response of family members, a neighbor, and emergency crews, Dixon died at the scene. In Houston County, 63-year-old Tammy Mears of Ashford died Wednesday morning in a roadside accident along Highway 95. Investigators say she was attempting to jumpstart her vehicle when it began to roll, impinning her underneath. An autopsy has been ordered as that investigation continues. Also making news, the Dothan City School Board has appointed Justin Hendricks as the new principal of Carver Ninth Grade Academy and named former Major League pitcher Grant Roberts as the new head baseball coach at Dothan High School. Hendricks will assume his role as school starts back in August, while Roberts starts his role immediately. For more news, visit WiregrassDailyNews.com.
2: Good morning. Welcome in to the Legend Morning Show for Thursday. It looks like it's going to be another hot one today. Not a whole lot of chance of rain. We'll get your full forecast. Starting to look at the weekend as well. We'll check that out for you coming up in just a little bit. Stick around. Also, we're going to get you caught up on the new prize list for the Big Bite Bounty. There's a whole bunch of great stuff you can win just with a fishing photo. And speaking of photos, starting next week, the Dog Days of Summer photo contest comes back. You can win some cash just with a photo of your favorite pup. I'll tell you more about that coming up. It's a Legend Morning Show. Let's kick it off with Eddie Rabbit.

0: It's a Legend Morning Show, 14 minutes after the hour. Welcome in. It's July the 16th. Let's check out your calendar, see what's on it today. It's National Guinea Pig Appreciation Day. Yeah, guinea pigs. That's a euphemism for, you know, a sucker, I guess. Let's send him in. Let him try it first. He'll be our guinea pig. Yeah. Where would we be without guinea pigs to try stuff for us and see if it works or not? It's also Fresh Spinach Day. Ah, a day to enjoy fresh, leafy green spinach. Except that they tell us we probably shouldn't, not now, because of that explosive diarrhea parasite thing, you know. Maybe we send the guinea pig in first. Let him have some of the spinach. See if he blows up. It's okay then. Guinea pig hadn't exploded. It is also Artificial Intelligence Appreciation Day, which this is kind of odd because this didn't used to be on the calendar on this day, and it just suddenly appeared, and nobody knows why. There's nobody credited with coming up with Artificial Intelligence Day. It just decided it was there. So today is a day to appreciate artificial intelligence. I have questions, a lot about questions about artificial intelligence. Maybe one of them will be our coffee question. I don't know. I mean, is that something you really depend on? Maybe you use it and don't realize you use it. If you could get artificial intelligence to do one job for you forever, what would you want that job to be? That's something to think about. You could pick one job. All right, AI, you do that from now on, okay? Why don't you do that? What would that be? Legend lines are open for you, 800-264-0969. And here's something to think about. If artificial intelligence is all that smart, how come it can't find the TV remote, huh? Yeah. How come it can't tell us where all those socks go to get lost in the dryer?
1: Rise and shine.
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1: Sunny day again. It's going to be hot, up around 92 degrees. Kind of your typical summer day, really, for this time of year. Partly cloudy tonight. Slight chance of showers and thunderstorms. 74 the low. And then tomorrow, same thing. We're looking at the same kind of forecast going into the weekend. Just maybe a little chance of rain coming in on the weekend. A little bit higher. Maybe 20-30% chance of rain coming over the weekend. But not a big change at all. Shouldn't affect your weekend plans. Right now, 74 degrees.

0: 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Legend lines are open, by the way, 800-264-0969. We mentioned on the calendar today is National AI Appreciation Day, a day to appreciate artificial intelligence. So my thought is, my first thought is, and this usually is not a great one, but my first thought is, if you could get AI to do one job for you forever, one chore, something you don't really want to do or you can't do, what would you want it to do? 800-264-0969 if you want to answer that. Also, coming up in just minutes, we're going to head to Loserville with our legendary loser of the day. So if AI would do one thing for you forever, what would you want it to do?
1: Go to the store to get me beer and cigarettes.
0: They come out with all these data centers. They're going to build all these things all over the world. They've spent bazillions of dollars to come up with AI just to make it go to the store for you and get beer and cigarettes.
1: There you go.
0: Yeah.
1: Hey, it works for me, man.

0: Well, you know what happens on this show when we play that song, don't you? We head to Loserville.
1: And now it's BJ Kelly's legendary Loser of the Day.
0: Loserville, Kansas City. Somehow, and they don't really know how, but firefighters had to rescue a man who was trapped under the seat of a porta potty. Yes, in this heat, this time of year, somehow he got himself trapped under the seat of the porta potty, where the giant tub and the, you know, stuff goes. Yeah, firefighters had to saw a hole through there to get him out of there. They had to be real careful not to saw him or saw too low, and all the contents of the porta potty would spill out everywhere. So they finally got him out, hosed him down in the street with a fire hose to get the, you know, stuff off of him. That must have been very, you know, embarrassing to him, I would imagine. First of all, how did you get in there, dude? You know, today being National Artificial Intelligence Day, apparently there's a lot of people that need some kind of intelligence, artificial or otherwise.
1: Get up and join the fun. It's BJ Kelly in the morning.
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11: 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It's Thursday. I like to think of it as Friday Eve. Feels like the weekend's a little bit closer. And we mentioned it's also AI Appreciation Day. 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

0: 96.9, the legend, BJ here. It's going to be a hot, steamy day again today, up around 90 degrees, and that's the way it is this time of year. I got Garrett with us from Parrish Tractor. What's on your schedule for today, Garrett?
1: You know, BJ, we're getting close to that weekend, and it always brings up weekend rentals. So don't forget, if you need a rental for this weekend, you can pick it up Friday, return it Monday, and only pay for one day. So we got a great line of Kubota and JLG rental equipment, so it's a great option if you got a job to do and you're not quite ready to buy.
0: That's right. And if you don't want to keep it forever, here's a great opportunity. Rent it, and it's a rental deal, too. You don't often get great deals on rentals. This is a great deal, so check it all out. Parrish Tractor, Highway 90 East in Marianna. Thanks, Garrett. We appreciate it.
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1: 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I've smoked for 46 years. I went to a seminar and I have not smoked a cigarette since I left. My best friend came with me and neither one of us smoked. I took my three sisters and my brother-in-law and my sister's best friend. None of them have smoked a cigarette, and I want to thank you from the bottom of my heart. Thank you.
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0: Al Ketchum on the Ledger Morning Show. BJ here. If you just joined us, we talked about on the calendar today is AI Appreciation Day, a day to appreciate artificial intelligence. And, you know, it can do some pretty helpful things. I mean, it can help you direct you when you're in driving. You don't know where you're going. You just put that into the GPS thing there, and it'll tell you how to get where you're going. Maybe if you're got one of those home speakers, you know, you could just tell it, hey, Alexa, play 96.9 The Legend. It'll do that for you. Those are nice, wonderful things. So let's suppose you could get AI to do some real work, do some chores for you, do a chore that you don't really want to do. You know, like mow the yard, weed the flower beds, do the laundry. What if you could get AI to do anything for you, what would you want it to do? 800-264-0969. What do you want AI to do for you?
1: Absolutely none.
0: Don't need it to do nothing for you. You're fine by yourself, right?
1: Yeah, I'm fine by myself. They get me an electronic murder, I'm afraid, if I had one of those things.
0: So the one chore you want AI to do is leave you the heck alone.
1: Exactly, BJ. Just leave me alone.
0: Leave me alone. Stay off his lawn, too, AI. Don't get on that
1: Absolutely.
0: Lawn.
1: Absolutely. Stay out of my sight.

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1: For Wildgrass Daily News, this is Charlotte Fletcher with today's headlines. The Wildgrass is mourning the loss of two residents following separate tragic accidents. In Geneva County, 68-year-old Melvin Dixon of Fayette died Tuesday afternoon after a large limb from an oak tree unexpectedly fell while he was walking through his yard with his young grandson. Despite the quick response of family members, a neighbor, and emergency crews, Dixon died at the scene. In Houston County, 63-year-old Tammy Mears of Ashford died Wednesday morning in a roadside accident along Highway 95. Investigators say she was attempting to jumpstart her vehicle when it began to roll, impinning her underneath. An autopsy has been ordered as that investigation continues. Also making news, the Dothan City School Board has appointed Justin Hendricks as the new principal of Carver Ninth Grade Academy and named former Major League pitcher Grant Roberts as the new head baseball coach at Dothan High School. Hendricks will assume his role as school starts back in August, while Roberts starts his role immediately. For more news, visit WildgrassDailyNews.com.
2: Good morning. Welcome in if you just joined us. It's going to be a hot one again today, up around 92. How about your weekend? We'll look at your weather forecast coming up in just a little bit. Stick around for that. Don't forget the Big Bite Bounty has a brand new prize pack for July. Check it all out and make sure you drop that fishing photo on there so you can win it all. And starting next week, the Dog Days of Summer Photo Contest is coming back. We'll be telling you more about that as well. As we mentioned at the top of the show, today is National AI Appreciation Day, Artificial Intelligence Appreciation Day. So, if you could get AI to do one chore for you for the rest of your life, what would you want that chore to be? 800-264-0969.
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0: It's a Legend Morning Show. BJ here. Good morning. Welcome in. If you are just joining us, we mentioned at the top of the show at the calendar that today is National AI Appreciation Day. This is really weird because this didn't used to be on the calendar. It just suddenly appeared. I don't know who put it on there. Nobody knows the history of it, but somehow it got on there. But artificial intelligence, it's all the rage. Everybody's talking about it. It's doing all kinds of wonderful, crazy, amazing things. But here's my question for you today. Let's suppose you could get artificial intelligence to do one chore for you from now on, period. It'll just take care of that for you. What would you want it to do? 800-264-0969.
1: If I can get AI to do one thing, clean the house.
0: Clean the house.
1: I hate it.
0: Well, now, there are some AI things kind of like AI. You know, they got robot vacuum cleaners that'll run around the house and clean for you. That's kind of AI.
1: Yeah, they need to go ahead and get it where they're
0: at. They need one to do the laundry. They need one that'll do
1: everything. Wash the dishes.
0: Wash the dishes.
1: I don't mind cooking. You just clean it up. Okay.

0: Brad Paisley on the Legend Morning Show. You know, Brad's got a new project out. It's called the Tackle Box Project. He's released about six songs, and he keeps, you know, releasing one every now and then. And a portion of the new music he's got comes from his extensive catalog of unreleased and unrecorded songs all the way back to the 90s when his career first started. Some of the recent songs were written and inspired by the sounds of Alan Jackson or Brooks and Dunn in Alabama and 80s-influenced productions, similar to George Strait, Garth Brooks, and all that. So that's pretty good. Brad Paisley keeping that classic country vibe going. We appreciate that. Coming up in just minutes, we're checking your weather. We'll look at your weekend. And we'll continue with our coffee question. It's AI Appreciation Day. If you could get AI to do one thing for you, one chore, from now on, what would it be? 800-264-0969.
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0: Tri-state weather. Well, it looks like it's going to be another hot, steamy day today. High temperature about 92. And partly cloudy tonight, slight chance of showers and thunderstorms, low of 74. Then Friday looks like sunshine and a high of 93. Looking at your weekend, it looks like a pretty good chance of rain coming in on Saturday. We see a slight chance of rain Friday night, a little better chance on Saturday, and Saturday night into Sunday, we got a chance of showers coming in for the weekend. Right now in the Circle City, 76 degrees.

0: It's the Legend Morning Show. BJ here. Welcome in if you just joined us. Today is National AI Appreciation Day, a day to appreciate artificial intelligence. And, you know, they made great breakthroughs on that, and it does a lot of really cool stuff. I mean, we don't see a lot of it, but a lot of stuff it does, it's kind of cool. I mean, like if you're driving somewhere, you don't know how to get there, you can just tell your car to find me directions to so-and-so, and it'll find you. So that's pretty cool. But what's a chore you wish AI could do for you? If you could get it to do one thing for you from now on, what would you want that one chore to be? At 800-264-0969.
1: You know, I think AI does good on some things, but I think it's killing our country. Because you remember when we went to school and we couldn't spell a word, the teacher would say, look it up in the dictionary. People now don't know how to use a dictionary. They don't know how to use their brain that God gave them, because it's too easy to punch a button and get what they think is the correct answer. The good Lord gave us a brain to think with, not to push a button and say, okay, here's our answer.

0: It's the Legend Morning Show. BJ here. Good morning. Welcome in. 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Or maybe you need some new rocking chairs. 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Some ashwood rocking chairs. They're on sale, too, for a limited time. So go by and check them out. And, of course, those wind chimes. Oh, no, that'll lower the temperature about 10 degrees. You'll feel a little cooler just by listening to those wind chimes. So check out all the great things going on this summer at Orange Hill Express. 982 Orange Hill Road in Chipley. 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
12: 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I have an exciting announcement.
13: 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What's that?
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15: Oh, my God. That is so exciting.
16: No. Wait, what? What is so exciting?
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22: I take your position. It's showtime.
0: Thursday, I like to think of it as Friday Eve. Legend Line's buzzing, 800-264-0969. It's also AI Appreciation Day. Do you appreciate AI? What is the one thing you wish it could do for you? Could mow the grass? Do your housework for you? If you could get it to do one chore for you forever, what would you want it to do? 800-264-0969.
23: I don't want to do nothing. I don't like it. Don't think it's a good thing. Nothing about it. But now what I would like to see is a little more regular intelligence.
0: Natural intelligence, we could use a lot more of that. AI, artificial intelligence, not so much.
23: Let me ask your question. What would you like to see AI take over?
0: I don't want to see it take over my show. I know that. I don't think I want to do that. But other than that, I don't really have anything I want it to do. Maybe make breakfast for me.
23: You'd like to have it make breakfast for you? Or what if it decides this bacon and eggs is not good for you? Let's have some grass and
0: hay. AI's going to bring you seaweed and carrot juice. It ain't going to bring you no Twinkie and a cup of coffee.
23: And that's where the problem arises.
0: That's the problem.

0: Touchstone on the Ledger Morning Show. BJ here. Good morning. 744. It looks like it's going to be another hot one today, up around 92. Not much chance of rain, though. We get more chances of rain, a little bit increased chance as we get into the weekend. Stick around. We'll get you more weather details on that. Have you dropped a fishing photo in for July? You want to win that prize pack, right? The Big Bite Bounty up for grabs this month. An Abu Garcia STX bait casting rod and reel from King Outdoors. $200 cash from Thompson Gas Metered Propane. $100 Academy gift card from Kenneth Bedsole Roofing. 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And a $50 gift card to Talon Range of Dothan. All that goes to the winner. And you get to vote on the winner. So make sure you do that in July, the Big Bite Bounty. All the details are right there on the Legend app or at 969legend.com. All right, more coffee question answers coming up. So AI, what would you want AI to do for you? If you could get it to do one chore for you forever, what would you want AI to do for you? 800-264-0969.
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0: The Judd's on the Legend Morning Show. BJ here. Good morning. We are talking AI this morning. It is National AI Appreciation Day. And, you know, there are a lot of things that AI does that, probably we do appreciate. You know, like when you're traveling somewhere and you don't know directions or you're not comfortable driving, you just plug it into your car. You ask your AI in your car to give you directions to where you're going, and it does. Or maybe it's something else that AI does that you rely on. Maybe it drives your car. Maybe you got one of those cars that are self-driving, or it kind of aids and assists you as you're driving. That's all the good stuff. But if you could get AI to do one chore for you, just one bothersome chore, or something you don't like to do, or something like that, if you could get it to do one chore for you, one thing for you forever, what would you want it to do? 800-264-0969.
1: They should crash and burn.
0: You want it to crash and burn for you?
1: Yes.
0: So you just want to see it fail?
1: Yes. I don't like technology.
0: You don't like any kind of technology?
1: No.
0: Even the phone you're calling me on?
1: I didn't even want the phone. I want a house phone. I want old school.
0: You want old school? What about radio? Is it, you still want that around?
1: That's not new technology.
0: That's not new. That's old. Yeah, that's good, right?
1: Exactly.
0: Yeah.
1: That's old technology.
0: Old tech is good. New tech is bad.
1: Exactly.
0: All right.

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One great country song after another on 96.9 The Legend. 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

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I don't know what brought us together, what strange forces of nature conspired to construct the present.

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1: For Wildgrass Daily News, this is Charlotte Fletcher with today's headlines. The Wildgrass is mourning the loss of two residents following separate tragic accidents. In Geneva County, 68-year-old Melvin Dixon of Fayette died Tuesday afternoon after a large limb from an oak tree unexpectedly fell while he was walking through his yard with his young grandson. Despite the quick response of family members, a neighbor, and emergency crews, Dixon died at the scene. In Houston County, 63-year-old Tammy Mears of Ashford died Wednesday morning in a roadside accident along Highway 95. Investigators say she was attempting to jumpstart her vehicle when it began to roll, impinning her underneath. An autopsy has been ordered as that investigation continues. Also making news, the Dothan City School Board has appointed Justin Hendricks as the new principal of Carver Ninth Grade Academy and named former Major League pitcher Grant Roberts as the new head baseball coach at Dothan High School. Hendricks will assume his role as school starts back in August, while Roberts starts his role immediately. For more news, visit WildgrassDailyNews.com.
2: Welcome in to the second half of the Legend Morning Show. It's going to be a sunny, hot day today with very little chance of rain. We'll look at your full forecast. Look down the road at your weekend weather, too, coming up in just a little bit. All right, Big Bite Bounty's back with a bigger prize package for July. Make sure you get your photo on there so you can win it. And also, starting next week, the dog days of summer will be back. And not just in the temperatures. We're talking the dog days of summer photo contest will be coming back starting next week, too, so you can win some great prizes just with a picture of your adorable puppy. All that's happening starting next week. It's a Legend Morning Show, Part 2. Here's Garth.

0: That's Garth on the river. DJ here. Good morning. If you just joined us today, we mentioned this top of the show. Today on the calendar is National AI Appreciation Day, a day to appreciate artificial intelligence. And a lot of callers have called and said they don't really appreciate it. They kind of wish it would go away. But I mean, does it do some things good? I mean, like when you need directions in your car, you can ask it. You can put that in your GPS thing and it'll give you directions. Talk to you, tell you where to go. That's a pretty good thing, isn't it? You need an answer to a question or something, you can ask it. It'll tell you the answer. But what is something you wish it could do for you? What if it could do one chore for you, what do you wish it would do? 800-264-0969.
1: The only thing that AI has ever helped me with was I couldn't remember your phone number one morning, and I punched in the legend, and it gave me your 800 phone number.
0: Well, see, it is good for something.
1: It's good for something, but how do you tell something that doesn't exist you appreciate it? Because it ain't really somebody or something.
0: Well, didn't you write letters to Santa Claus when you were a kid?
1: Yeah. You know, I'm sorry, but if it don't exist, how can you tell it you appreciate it?
0: I don't know. Let's ask AI.
1: The only thing that AI...

0: Mailmag, Mailmag Daniel, Time King on the Legend Morning Show. 15 this morning, we're talking AI because today is AI Appreciation Day. And the last caller brought up a really good point. If AI is not human, why does it need us to appreciate it? I mean, does it even care whether we appreciate it or not? I mean, why did it even get there in the first place on the calendar? So anyway, but this latest article says that AI, a new study suggests that artificial intelligence could be incredibly helpful, but it also might make us boring, more boring than we already are, less interesting. Because AI tends to recommend the safest, most popular, most predictable choice, whether it's movies or restaurants or vacations or even paint colors or anything like that. One researcher says AI hates risk, so it's going to take the most common path that it can take. A study found over time using AI could lead more people to making the same choices as everybody else. Maybe that's the whole thing it's trying to do. I don't know. Anyway, they propose giving AI an exploration mode so it could explore new choices. Making people more boring. What? Speaking of which, what if AI replaced me? How would you know? Could I get any less boring?
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4: Tri-State Weather. Well, it's going to be sunny and hot again today, up around 92 for the top temp. A few clouds tonight, slight chance of rain, 74 the low, and then more of the same tomorrow. It looks like the weekend has a little better chance of rain in it. Friday night, a slight chance, a little better chance, maybe 60% on Saturday, and about that same amount for Saturday night into Sunday as well. So better chances of rain coming on the weekend. Right now, the Circle City, it's 80 degrees.

0: Friday paycheck on the Ledger Morning Show. BJ here. We're talking AI. Today is officially AI Appreciation Day. Why it needs to be appreciated, it's a machine, isn't it? Somebody mentioned that. It's a good question. But anyway, we're talking about AI this morning. What if, is there anything that you would like AI to do for you? If you could get it to do one chore for you, what would you want it to do? I know it's good at driving cars and creating videos and creating pictures that look real and all that, but is there one particular chore you would like AI to do for you, like mow the grass or do your laundry or something like that? Something really useful. If you could pick out one thing you'd like AI to do for you, what would you like it to do? 800-264-0969.
1: Yeah, let it do my shopping.
0: What if it picks out something you don't like?
1: AI just has to return it.
0: You just got to take it back, AI. I don't like that. I'm not sure I want to give AI my credit card and send it to the store.
1: I didn't think about that.
0: Didn't think about that, did you?

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0: 96.9, the legend BJ here. Good morning. We're talking about AI today. What's the one chore you would like AI to do for you? And what if I got replaced by AI? How would you even know that I was replaced?
1: BJ, you've already been AI.
0: I have.
1: Yeah, you're almost irreplaceable.
0: Almost? Well, my boss calls me something close to that. It's more like you're totally replaceable, but I mean, it's close.
1: It's almost, yeah.
0: Yeah, almost.
1: Yeah, I've been AI'd. I'm already insane.
0: Already?
1: Our government's been AI'd. They're all idiots.
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0: 96.9, the legend BJ. So we're talking about AI today. Let's suppose you could get it to do one chore for you. 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
1: I think that I want it to go to work for me and let me go in and get my paycheck. That's the only thing I'd have it do, because I don't like that stuff. But it could go to work for me every day.
0: But if it goes to work for you and does your job, they don't need you.
1: Yeah, but they can still pay me.
0: But will they?
1: I'm letting them replace me with it as long as they pay me, Steve.
0: You think they're going to do that?
1: Well, I don't know. I'm going to look around. See what I can find.
0: All right, he's looking for a job where a robot will do it, but he gets paid for it.
1: That's what I need.
0: Okay.
1: That's what I need, BJ.
0: All right.
1: Find me one, would you?
0: Find two of those, please, because I need one of those, too.
1: I tell you what, I'm going to look around if you look around.

0: 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Rowland, into the final hour of the Legend Morning Show. AI, if you could get it to do one chore for you, what would you want it to do?
1: I think it should be to deal with my wife when she's in her moods.
0: What would it say to her, you think?
1: Just depends on what mood she's in that day.
0: If it's really intelligent, it'll keep its mouth shut.
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We got a good conversation going today about AI. If you could have it do one chore for you, what would you want it to do? 800-264-0969.

0: 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There's AJ along with BJ on the Legend Morning Show. We've been having fun with this one this morning. It is National AI Appreciation Day. So we're asking you, if you could get AI to do one chore for you, what would you want it to do?
1: I want it to eat itself. I want it to implode and go away. It is evil. It is evil. The things that man will use it for are pure evil.
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The dog days of summer are coming back, and I'm not just talking about the weather. The dog days of summer photo contest coming back starting next week. Just a picture of your pup could win you some cash. We'll tell you how. You just keep it right here on 96.9 The Legend. Well,

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The little things I could get in my big lunchbox,

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You might say I went right up to the factory and picked it up. It's cheaper that way.

0: Johnny Cash didn't need AI back in the day to get that Cadillac. He got it one piece at a time. BJ here. It's a Legend Morning Show. AI, if you could get it to do one chore for you, what would you want it to do?
1: One chore that I would want AI to do for me, if it could, is clean my house.
0: Clean the house.
1: Clean the house, wash the dishes, do the laundry where I didn't have to do it.
0: Yeah, but you've got a dishwasher, you've got a washing machine.
1: Yeah, I'd want it to do the chores for me.
0: Yeah, but you need a robot to now put the stuff in the dishwasher and in the washing machine, right?
1: Yes.
0: And then one to take it out and fold it.
1: Yeah.
0: If AI is so smart, how come it can't tell me where all those missing socks go to?

96.9, the legend DJ here. So, we're getting into the short rows of the Legend Morning Show. Good calls today. We're talking about AI, artificial intelligence. If you could get it to do one chore for you, what would you

0: would you want it to do?
1: How about their job and they sit at home and draw the paycheck?
0: Yeah, somebody else suggested that, but then why would they keep you on if it does your job? Do you really think they're going to do that?
1: I mean, if the AI is doing a good job, but I mean, they have to pay somebody.
0: So if AI is doing a really good job, your boss won't even know it's not you. They'll just keep paying you, right?
1: Right.
0: Ah, I see what you're saying now. We need AI to do our job on the sly so nobody knows it's AI doing it.
1: That's it. Now see, we got self, like, especially in my job. See, I drive a truck.
0: Uh-huh.
1: A dump truck. So if the dump truck can be self-driving and it can go and dump and everything else, I can stay at home, go fishing, sit with the wife, and go riding motorcycles and everything else, all the fun stuff, and just draw a paycheck.
0: So all we need is a dummy of you to put up in the truck.
1: Yeah, and I mean, I already got one dummy in the truck. It wouldn't be hard to put another one.
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10: Good morning. I have an exciting announcement.
11: Oh, yeah? 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
12: Today is Thursday.
13: Oh, my God. That is so exciting.
10: No. Wait, what?
12: What is so exciting?
10: It's almost Friday.
14: Tomorrow's Friday.
13: Oh.
15: That is exciting.
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10: I'm so excited to get started.
17: I take your position. It's showtime.
0: I like Thursdays because they're almost Friday. I think of them as Friday Eve. Having fun with it this morning, our AI coffee question of the day. If you could have AI do one thing for you, what would you want it to do?
18: Mow all the grass and weed eat so I don't have to get hot.
0: Get out there, AI. Get behind that lawnmower. Get that weed whacker out.
18: Yep.
0: How come they haven't done that yet? How come they haven't invented AI that will do that hard labor kind of stuff for us? It always wants to write things and make pictures and all that. We don't need that. We need somebody can do some actual work.
18: That's it. Yeah. But they won't do it yet.
0: They won't do that.
18: No.
0: How about instead of artificial intelligence, we have some real work?
18: Exactly.

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0: Judd's taking us into the short rows of the Legend Morning Show. We've had fun today talking about AI on National AI Appreciation Day. Things that we'd like AI to do for us, or just leave us alone or go away and eat itself, as one person suggested this morning. But what about if it replaced me? What if it one day just showed up instead of me?
1: Well, Lisa, I don't want to see AI replace you. You're a staple in the radio community, so we don't need AI taking your place.
0: That brings up a good question. If AI replaced me one day, how would you know? How could you tell?
1: No humor.
0: It wouldn't be funny, huh?
1: No sense of humor.
0: So basically, it could be AI right now.

0: Well, that's going to wrap up the Legend Morning Show today. Thank you so much for being part of it. Hang out with the legends all day and come on back tomorrow. We'll get you fired up for Friday. Till then, DJ saying stay cool, stay tuned, stay safe, and stay healthy, y'all.
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3: Tri-State Weather.
4: A potential tropical disturbance in the Gulf brings the threat of widespread heavy rain to the region late Saturday into Sunday and Monday. Sunny hot here today, 92. Northwesterly breeze. Friday, sunshine, high temperatures 93. Slight chance of showers and storms. A better shot at showers and storms as we move into the day on Saturday. More storms Sunday and Monday. Richard Webbing at the Weather Channel for 96.9.

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1: Slaughter classes 5 to 10 higher. Replacement bred cows steady to firm and pairs steady. Calves and feeder cattle steady to 10 lower in spots. Outlook is very positive. Fed cattle in the west steady. 255 to 258 and Iowa auctions to 261.
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0: your boss won't let you listen at work, may we suggest a certain Johnny Paycheck song?
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0: If you could get AI to do one chore for you, what would it be?
1: How about their job and they sit at home and draw the paycheck?
0: Why would they keep you on if it does your job?
1: I mean, if the AI is doing a good job, but I mean, they have to pay somebody.
0: So if AI is doing a really good job, your boss won't even know it's not you. They'll just keep paying you, right?
1: Right.
0: Ah, I see what you're saying now. We need AI to do our job on the sly so nobody knows it's AI doing it.
1: That's it. Like, especially my job, I drive a dump truck. So if the dump truck can be self-driving and it can go and dump and everything else, I can stay at home, go fishing, stay with the wife, and go riding motorcycles and everything else, all the fun stuff, and just draw a paycheck.
0: So all we need is a dummy of you to put up in the truck.
1: Yeah, and I mean, I already got one dummy in the truck. It wouldn't be hard to put another one.
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1: Weather. A potential tropical disturbance in the Gulf brings the threat of widespread heavy rain to the region late Saturday into Sunday and Monday. Sunny hot here today, 92. Northwesterly breeze. Friday, sunshine, high temperatures 93. Slight chance of showers and storms. A better shot at showers and storms as we move into the day on Saturday. More storms Sunday and Monday. Richard Webbing of the Weather Channel for 96.9.

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3: 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I took my 3 sisters and my brother-in-law and my sister's best friend. None of them have smoked a cigarette, and I want to thank you from the bottom of my heart. 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

Dwight Yoakam was born in Pikeville, Kentucky, and has sold more than 25 million records, scoring 12 gold albums and 9 platinum albums, including the triple platinum hit, This Time. Dwight is said to be one of the most frequent guests in the history of The Tonight Show, and many never recognized him as the ill-tempered, abusive Dol Hargraves in the movie Sling Blade. 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

0: If you could get AI to do one chore for you, what would it be?
1: How about their job and they sit at home and draw the paycheck?
0: Why would they keep you on if it does your job?
1: I mean, if the AI is doing a good job, but I mean, they have to pay somebody.
0: So if AI is doing a really good job, your boss won't even know it's not you. They'll just keep paying you, right?
1: Right.
0: Ah, I see what you're saying now. We need AI to do our job on the sly so nobody knows it's AI doing it.
1: That's it. Like, especially my job, I drive a dump truck. So if the dump truck can be self-driving and it can go and dump and everything else, I can stay at home, go fishing, sit with the wife, and go riding motorcycles and everything else, all the fun stuff, and just draw a paycheck.
0: So all we need is a dummy of you to put up in the truck.
1: Yeah, and I mean, I already got one dummy in the truck. It wouldn't be hard to put another one.
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5: Tri-State weather. A potential tropical disturbance in the Gulf brings the threat of widespread heavy rain to the region late Saturday into Sunday and Monday. Sunny hot here today, 92. Northwesterly breeze. Friday, sunshine, hot temperatures, 93. Slight chance of showers and storms. A better shot at showers and storms as we move into the day on Saturday. More storms Sunday and Monday. Richard at Weather Channel for 96.9.

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7: 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It wouldn't be hard to put another one.
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1: weather. A potential tropical disturbance in the Gulf brings the threat of widespread heavy rain to the region late Saturday into Sunday and Monday. Sunny hot here today, 92. Northwesterly breeze. Friday, sunshine, hot temperatures, 93. Slight chance of showers and storms. A better shot at showers and storms as we move into the day on Saturday. More storms Sunday and Monday. Richard at Weathering at the Weather Channel for 96.9.

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1: Slaughter classes 5 to 10 higher. Replacement bred cows steady to firm and pairs steady. Calves and feeder cattle steady to 10 lower in spots. Outlook is very positive. Fed cattle in the west steady. 255 to 258 and Iowa auctions to 261.
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0: If you could get AI to do one chore for you, what would it be?
1: How about their job and they sit at home and draw the paycheck?
0: Why would they keep you on if it does your job?
1: I mean, if the AI is doing a good job, but I mean, they have to pay somebody.
0: So if AI is doing a really good job, your boss won't even know it's not you. They'll just keep paying you, right?
1: Right.
0: Ah, I see what you're saying now. We need AI to do our job on the sly so nobody knows it's AI doing it.
1: That's it. Like, especially my job, I drive a dump truck, so if the dump truck can be self-driving and it can go and dump and everything else, I can stay at home, go fishing, stay with the wife, and go riding motorcycles and everything else, all the fun stuff, and just draw a paycheck.
0: So all we need is a dummy of you to put up in the truck.
1: Yeah, and I mean, I already got one dummy in the truck. It wouldn't be hard to put another one.
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1: Weather. A potential tropical disturbance in the Gulf brings the threat of widespread heavy rain to the region late Saturday into Sunday and Monday. Sunny hot here today, 92. Northwesterly breeze. Friday, sunshine, hot temperatures, 93. Slight chance of showers and storms. A better shot at showers and storms as we move into the day on Saturday. More storms Sunday and Monday. Richard Wedding of the Weather Channel for 96.9.

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1: Hey, this is Lisa Stofan. 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My energy level exploded. I went to another session to deal with some other problem foods, and I lost another 10 pounds. In fact, I brought my husband. He lost weight. More important, cholesterol and blood pressure improved. My friend went, and she lost 20 pounds in the first 2 months. So does Mark Patrick hypnosis work? Oh yeah, it works. Nothing has changed my life more. Well, except maybe my husband. He's so proud of me. Makes me cry.
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0: Daryl Singletary was born in Cairo, Georgia. He left for Nashville in 1990, telling his daddy he wanted to make a living in country music, and he did. 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

0: If you could get AI to do one chore for you, what would it be?
1: How about their job and they sit at home and draw the paycheck?
0: Why would they keep you on if it does your job?
1: I mean, if the AI is doing a good job, but I mean, they have to pay somebody.
0: So if AI is doing a really good job, your boss won't even know it's not you. They'll just keep paying you, right?
1: Right.
0: Ah, I see what you're saying now. We need AI to do our job on the sly so nobody knows it's AI doing it.
1: That's it. Like, especially my job, I drive a dump truck, so if the dump truck can be self-driving and it can go and dump and everything else, I can stay at home, go fishing, stay with the wife, and go riding motorcycles and everything else, all the fun stuff, and just draw a paycheck.
0: So all we need is a dummy of you to put up in the truck.
1: Yeah, and I mean, I already got one dummy in the truck. It wouldn't be hard to put another one.
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7: A potential tropical disturbance in the Gulf brings the threat of widespread heavy rain to the region late Saturday into Sunday and Monday. Sunny hot here today, 92. Northwesterly breeze. Friday, sunshine, hot temperatures, 93. Slight chance of showers and storms. A better shot at showers and storms as we move into the day on Saturday. More storms Sunday and Monday. Richard Wedding of the Weather Channel for 96.9.

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0: 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Alan Jackson was born and raised in Noonan, Georgia, and lived in a home built around his grandfather's old tool shed. 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
3: 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I went to a seminar and I have not smoked a cigarette since I left. My best friend came with me and neither one of us smoked. I took my three sisters and my brother-in-law and my sister's best friend. None of them have smoked a cigarette, and I want to thank you from the bottom of my heart. 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

0: If you could get AI to do one chore for you, what would it be?
1: How about their job and they sit at home and draw the paycheck?
0: Why would they keep you on if it does your job?
1: I mean, if the AI is doing a good job, but I mean, they have to pay somebody.
0: So if AI is doing a really good job, your boss won't even know it's not you. They'll just keep paying you, right?
1: Right.
0: Ah, I see what you're saying now. We need AI to do our job on the sly so nobody knows it's AI doing it.
1: That's it. Especially my job. I drive a dump truck, so for the dump truck to be self-driving and it can go and dump and everything else, I can stay at home, go fishing, sit with the wife, and go riding motorcycles and everything else, all the fun stuff, and just draw a paycheck.
0: So all we need is a dummy of you to put up in the truck.
1: Yeah, and I mean, I already got one dummy in the truck. It wouldn't be hard to put another one.
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5: A potential tropical disturbance in the Gulf brings the threat of widespread heavy rain to the region late Saturday into Sunday and Monday. Sunny, hot here today, 92. Northwesterly breeze. Friday, sunshine, hot temperatures, 93. Slight chance of showers and storms. A better shot at showers and storms as we move into the day on Saturday. More storms Sunday and Monday. Richard Webbing of the Weather Channel for 96.9.

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Travis Tripp.

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2: 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Replacement bred cows steady to firm and pairs steady. Calves and feeder cattle steady to 10 lower in spots. Outlook is very positive. Fed cattle in the west steady. 255 to 258 and Iowa auctions to 261.
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0: We have a 1900 Singer sewing machine with table.
1: But do you use it for a sewing machine or do you use it for a plant stand?
0: It's used for a table. I have a birdhouse sitting on top of it.
1: That's how you know you're from the South. If you have an old sewing machine in your house and you use it for anything else except a sewing machine.
0: Yeah.
1: We never get rid of them. We just turn them into something else.
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baby, she's a Chippewa. 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From 100 yards, don't you know? Wow, I do it all the time. 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
5: Warm to hot and humid into the weekend. Some storm chances will be on the rise as we get into the weekend itself. Could be rainy again for at least part of this weekend. A few clouds around tonight. Your low in the mid-70s. Chance of an isolated shower or thunderstorm Friday afternoon and evening. 93 the high. Heat index levels could approach 100. Friday night, a few widely scattered storms. Otherwise, generally clear. Lows eventually dropping down to the mid-70s. Showers and thunderstorms look likely Saturday and Sunday, especially afternoon times. Highs up in the low to mid-90s. This is meteorologist Mark Thibodeau for the Weather Channel on 96.9 The Legend.

guess it was back in 63 when eating my cooking got the better of me, so I asked this little girl I was going with to be my wife. 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

0: If you could get AI to do one chore for you, what would it be?
1: How about their job and they sit at home and draw the paycheck?
0: Why would they keep you on if it does your job?
1: I mean, if the AI is doing a good job, but I mean, they had to pay somebody.
0: So if AI is doing a really good job, your boss won't even know it's not you. They'll just keep paying you, right?
1: Right.
0: Ah, I see what you're saying now. We need AI to do our job on the sly so nobody knows it's AI doing it.
1: That's it. Like, especially my job, I drive a dump truck. So if the dump truck can be self-driving and it can go and dump and everything else, I can stay at home, go fishing, sit with the wife, and go riding motorcycles and everything else, all the fun stuff, and just draw a paycheck.
0: So all we need is a dummy of you to put up in the truck.
1: Yeah, and I mean, I already got one dummy in the truck. It wouldn't be hard to put another one.
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6: Warm to hot and humid into the weekend. Some storm chances will be on the rise as we get into the weekend itself. Could be rainy again for at least part of this weekend. A few clouds around tonight. Your low in the mid-70s. Chance of an isolated shower or thunderstorm Friday afternoon and evening. 93 the high. Heat index levels could approach 100. Friday night, a few widely scattered storms. Otherwise, generally clear. Lows eventually dropping down to the mid-70s. Showers and thunderstorms look likely Saturday and Sunday, especially afternoon times. Highs up in the low to mid-90s. This is meteorologist Mark Thibodeau for the Weather Channel on 96.9 The Legend.

Darling, I've wasted a lot of years not seeing the real you. But tonight your beauty is shining through. And I never took the time to let you know. 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
1: 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Back in the day, Waylon Jennings worked as a disc jockey at KLLL in Lubbock, Texas. While there, he met and befriended a fella that called himself Buddy Holly. Waylon joined Buddy's band, The Crickets, playing bass guitar while touring. They were in Iowa, needing to get to Minnesota for their next gig. Buses began breaking down in the cold, so Holly decided to charter a plane. Waylon gave up his spot on the plane to a fellow musician suffering with the flu. And on February 3rd of 1959, the plane crashed and took the lives of Buddy Holly, the Big Bopper, Richie Valens, and the pilot. It was the day the music died. 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
1: But do you use it for a sewing machine or do you use it for a plant stand?
0: 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I have a birdhouse sitting on top of it.
1: That's how you know you're from the South. If you have an old sewing machine in your house and you use it for anything else except a sewing machine.
0: Yeah.
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